special so far. Until the moment they suggested a drive to the coast. 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The guy who was driving was fat and dressed in black, and all of a sudden he blew his top when I told him he was driving too fast. And I kept quiet for a while. Then I said, I know of a dive further west. Let's go and I'll pay my round. But no answer was to be heard. Then they stopped the car, got me out without a word, got me to undress, lay me down on the sand and pissed all over my body, insulting me the hardest way. I seemed to be attracting them the very same way. Blood attracts sharks.

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childhood, and I can go blowing on flames, building fast lane, ash to dust. I got my housemates locked that hobo, a long way from home.

I am a black man that goes home and I ride. And the moon ain't got no hell to hide. As the dust